0: Peacock.
1: Well, I think foiling is the biggest change in our sports.

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The converter tool now processes ProRes files 2 times faster and offers AI format recommendation. When converting files, you have the option to save chapters and metadata, which is very useful. Then you also get support for high-res audio files. Moreover, you get FFV1 encoding that's good for professionals, and also AMV format for archiving maybe. On Mac, there is also live photo conversion available now. The good old compressor has a 2-pass encoding that serves the purpose of compressing at an even higher quality. Now let me bring your attention to the subtitle editor, which has a new AI translation model that delivers subtitles with more precise context understanding. It also supports bilingual subtitles now, and you can